0: 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Alternative Rock. Von Nirvana bis zu den Foo Fighters. Der beste Rock.
1: 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All bright and shiny like they just arrived from Mars.

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1: Yeah, here we go for the 100th time. Hand grenade pins in every line. 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

0: This is the greatest and best song in the world. Tribute. Long time ago, me and my brother Kyle here, we was hitchhiking down a long and lonesome road. 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
0: Well, me and Kyle, we looked at each other

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1: Woke up this morning and the streets were full of cars. 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And as I stumbled through last night's drunken debris,